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1: 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I won't cry about you anymore.

well. Good evening teman Pro 2. That was Edible by Cat's Eye. And yes, welcome back to the Hit Music Station 101.8 FM Pro 2 Pontianak, teman terbaik kamu. Oh my god, so good to be back right here teman Pro 2 with me Faisal Anwar in the studio. Kita bakal santai-santai bareng teman Pro 2 di ronda ruang obrolan Pro 2 sebelum nantinya kita bakalan ngobrol lebih dalam lagi di Deep Talk Jaga Malam, jangan galau malam-malam.

Almost 48 hours have passed since the fall of an atomic bomb and an attack upon the cities of man. And even now, we are only beginning to see that.

You are listening to Hit Music Station Pro 2 Pontianak, teman terbaik kamu. Why do I do this? 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